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Oh, we could have some. And he's up there. What's that? Hawaii.

The hell with all these people queuing at La Durée on the Champs-Élysées for strawberry macaron. Well, French people say c'est bon. What the hell?

I just got home one evening, and I was just walking home, and it was really horrible, snowing, 'cause I lived on Riverside Drive.

And nobody was there, and nobody was nowhere. It was really horrible, snowing in Harlem, in Harlem. I come to my flat.